0: she's such a little DJ. Get that quick, my street, but not the freeway. Turn that trick to make a little leeway. Beat that nick, but not the way that we play. Dogtown,
1: bloodbath, ribcage.

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Money really all that we fiending for. I'm doing things they ain't seen before. Bands ain't dumb, but extreme is all. I'm a demon lord. Fall off what? I ain't seen the horse. Called your bluff, better cite the source. Fame ain't something that I need no more. Yeah.

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The heat was on as you could see, bidoobep daily day. So he phoned on to Mark Anthony, bidoobep daily day. Said my girl.